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4: This is WOW Weather.
5: Tonight will be cloudy with possible showers and fog patches developing overnight and a low of 12. Tomorrow we can expect overcast with fog patches dissipating in the morning and a high of 21. And Tuesday, mix of sun and clouds with a high of 23.

long time, but I'm here to tell you, there's something else. The afterworld. 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
7: Tonight will be cloudy with possible showers and fog patches developing overnight and a low of 12. Tomorrow we can expect overcast with fog patches dissipating in the morning and a high of 21. And Tuesday, mix of sun and clouds with a high of 23.
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0: tonight will be cloudy with possible showers and fog patches developing overnight and a low of 12. Tomorrow we can expect overcast with fog patches dissipating in the morning and a high of 21. And Tuesday, mix of sun and clouds with a high of 23.
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5: Tonight will be cloudy with possible showers and fog patches developing overnight and a low of 12. Tomorrow we can expect overcast with fog patches dissipating in the morning and a high of 21. And Tuesday, mix of sun and clouds with a high of 23.

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4: Today will be cloudy with a high of 21. Tonight, cloudy skies continue and we'll get down to a low of 11. Tomorrow, we can expect a mix of sun and clouds with a high of 21. And Wednesday, a mix of sun and clouds with a high of 22.

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4: Today will be cloudy with a high of 21. Tonight, cloudy skies continue and we'll get down to a low of 11. Tomorrow, we can expect a mix of sun and clouds with a high of 21. And Wednesday, a mix of sun and clouds with a high of 22.
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5: Today will be cloudy with a high of 21. Tonight, cloudy skies continue and we'll get down to a low of 11. Tomorrow, we can expect a mix of sun and clouds with a high of 21. And Wednesday, a mix of sun and clouds with a high of 22.
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6: Today will be cloudy with a high of 21. Tonight, cloudy skies continue and we'll get down to a low of 11. Tomorrow, we can expect a mix of sun and clouds with a high of 21. And Wednesday, a mix of sun and clouds with a high of 22.

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6: Today will be cloudy with a high of 21. Tonight, cloudy skies continue and we'll get down to a low of 11. Tomorrow, we can expect a mix of sun and clouds with a high of 21. And Wednesday, a mix of sun and clouds with a high of 22.
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4: Today will be cloudy with a high of 21. Tonight, cloudy skies continue and we'll get down to a low of 11. Tomorrow, we can expect a mix of sun and clouds with a high of 21. And Wednesday, a mix of sun and clouds with a high of 22.
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0: Cause I gotta have faith. Ooh, I gotta have faith. Because I gotta have faith, faith, faith. I gotta have faith, faith, faith.
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1: Good morning. A mainly cloudy one today with a small chance of rain this morning. Here's what's happening in Norfolk County. Norfolk is launching its new waste collection system today, introducing automated collection and new garbage and organic carts. Supervisor of Waste Management Marissa Bachla says one thing to keep in mind is that residents will need to properly position their carts at the curb, and all items from the garbage must be placed inside that cart.
2: So material has to go into those carts in order to be picked up. So there's a truck with an automated arm that comes and basically squeezes the bin, picks it up, and puts the material into the truck. So there will not be staff that are manually picking up material.
1: The arrow on the lid should face the street with the wheels towards the house, and residents should leave about 2 feet between the carts and other objects. You will continue to use your existing recycling containers, with recycling and organic waste collected weekly and garbage collected every other week. More information is on our website, norfolktoday.ca. Haldimand County OPP are asking for the public's help locating a missing 35-year-old man. Kyle is described as 5'11" with a medium build and short brown hair. He was last seen in Hamilton during the early morning hours on Sunday, but police believe that he may have traveled to Cayuga after that. You can find this photo on our website right now. Anyone with information is asked to contact the OPP. And local high school football returns with the Gridiron Wire, powered by Smitty's Electrical. The Delhi Raiders opened the high school football season this past Friday with a 34-0 shutout over the Valley Heights Bears. Bears head coach Joel Smith says that despite the scoreboard, there were positives.
3: We held them to 7 points in the first quarter. It's a team that was undefeated last year till the playoffs. A couple bad breaks, maybe bad offensive play calls.
1: Around the rest of the league, apparently defense was on the menu. McKinnon Park shut out SCS 21-0. Waterford took care of Cayuga 14-1, and Pauline Johnson hammered Holy Trinity 45-6. In sports, the Toronto Blue Jays wrapped up their season with a 5-1 win over the Reds yesterday. In the NFL, Buffalo beat the Chargers 24-16. Detroit beat the Jets 31-24. Baltimore edged Dallas 34-31. And Denver beat the LA Rams 30-26. Locally, the Port Dover Sailors took a loss at the Shipyard as the Niagara Riverhawks flew away with a 9-2 victory. I'm Matt LeBlanc with the news that keeps you connected to where you live. Norfolk's three-day weather is next.
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1: A mix of sun and clouds today with a small chance of rain this morning. High of 21. Tonight, cloudy with a low of 10. Tomorrow, a mix of sun and clouds with a high of 23. And Wednesday, a mix of sun and clouds with a high of 21. I'm Matt LeBlanc with Norfolk's Breaking and Local News.
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great songs. Wow FM and Sir Paul McCartney's Silly Love Songs. It's Bill Porter. We find ourselves faced with another Monday. Here we go. Wow Mornings. Hope you had a great weekend. Jordan Mercier and I keeping our eye on it for you. We will do that after Blue Rodeo's 5

0: Into a new week we are here on WOW Mornings. Just great songs and Bill and Jordan too on WOW FM. And as we get your week started, we are keeping an eye on it for you.
1: One lifestyle trend that's worth noting this fall is the continued popularity of staying in on purpose. I feel like we were ahead of the curve on this one, Bill.
0: Yeah.
1: People turning to ordinary nights at home into the entertainment rather than automatically heading out. So if you think themed dinner nights, board games, movie marathons, cooking together, and having friends over, partly because it's cozy and partly because a night out is not exactly cheap anymore.
0: Yeah, and you know, it's interesting. I was reading last week, and I think I may have mentioned this at some point, maybe not, about college and university students now who, instead of doing the late night stuff, they're doing these sort of daytime things that are more designed around health and being social and things like yoga and something called matcha, which I still don't know what that is. Maybe you do. I think it's that green stuff that looks like it comes out of a nuclear reactor, but people like drinking it. I don't know. Anyway, this is not just for folks our age, Jordan. I think the entire world is starting to say, well, you know, why do I need to stay out until 3 o'clock in the morning to have a good time?
1: I think you're noticing changes. And I think when you talk about college students, I think it's going to look extremely different in 5 to 10 years than what we were used. It already is, but I think there's going to be a dramatic, dramatic change in how they sort of socialize versus how we did.
0: And, you know, I think also the availability of some products that didn't exist back in the day make it a little bit easier to stay in as well. Like, I got one of those slushy drink makers this summer. I have absolutely no reason to leave the house now. Now that I can fire that thing up on a Friday, it's like, we're good. We're good. I don't need to go out.
1: That's all you need. The late night trip to the convenience store no longer required.
0: No, that's right. Exactly. Exactly. Just great songs. We're keeping an eye on it for you here on WOW Mornings. I should.

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0: Today's Sit and Fit is happening at the Waterford Legion starting at 10:30 this morning. It's free and open to everyone. Tonight, the Simcoe Legion has Monday Night Bingo in support of Able Enterprises with early bird games at 6:30 and the main game starting at 7. And tomorrow night, starting at 6:45 at the Port Dover Legion, the North Shore Highlanders are looking for some drummers of all skill levels. You can get all the details on these events and more at norfolktoday.ca. Just click the 48 in the news feed. I'm Matt LeBlanc. And that's what's happening around town.
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0: A mix of sun and clouds today with a small chance of rain this morning. High of 21. Tonight, cloudy with a low of 10. Tomorrow, a mix of sun and clouds with a high of 23. And Wednesday, a mix of sun and clouds with a high of 21. I'm Matt LeBlanc with Norfolk's Breaking and Local News.

just great songs on Wow FM. The main ingredients, everybody plays the fool. As we get your Monday in motion, it's Bill Porter. Good morning. Did you have folks over this weekend? Did you spray some smelly stuff in the air before they came over to make sure that your place smelled nice and clean? Maybe you sprayed a bunch of smelly stuff in the air after they left to make your place smell nice and clean after, you know, having a bunch of people in it. Interestingly enough, some of these clean air scents that we use on a regular basis actually equal air pollution. Wild, right? A recent study revealed that common household cleaning products can create hidden ultrafine air pollution indoors. Even botanical and essential oil-based cleaners release fragrance compounds that react quickly with your indoor ozone. I had no idea we had an indoor ozone, did you? I guess the chemical reaction generates billions of invisible nanoparticles within minutes of even mopping or wiping surfaces, and because these particles are extremely small, they can bypass standard home air monitors and penetrate deep into your lungs. So what are we supposed to do? Just not clean? I mean, I like the idea of delaying the cleaning a little bit. That's not so bad, but you gotta clean at some point, right? Researchers recommend using fragrance-free products and increasing ventilation while cleaning to reduce exposure. Or just don't clean at all this morning. Maybe you didn't get a chance to tidy up over the weekend. You're staring at a mess on this Monday morning thinking, when am I going to deal with this? Just tell everyone you're doing their health a favor. Unless you've got food sitting out on the counter, you should probably deal with that.

Velvet. Alanna Miles, just great songs here on WOW Mornings. Don't forget, One Versus 100 coming your way before 7 o'clock. Could be your chance to win $100 in free groceries. So back on Friday, a bunch of payments were dropped in folks' accounts. Talking about CPP and OAS payments. And there were a lot of people talking over the weekend about retirement costs and affordability. If you're retired now, are you fully retired? If you're not retired yet, do you plan on fully retiring, or do you keep some sort of side hustle in the back of your mind that you can do once you're retired? Really interesting topic of conversation. Kyrie, here's Mr. Mister on WOW.

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6: This is Wow Weather.
7: A mix of sun and clouds today with a small chance of rain this morning. High of 21. Tonight, cloudy with a low of 10. Tomorrow, a mix of sun and clouds with a high of 23. And Wednesday, a mix of sun and clouds with a high of 21. I'm Matt LeBlanc with Norfolk's Breaking and Local News.

0: Dancing in the Dark. Just great songs for your Monday, and Bill Porter too here on WOW Mornings. As we wake our brains up together, give you the shot as well at $100 in free groceries. I got some feedback last week that the questions seem to be a little more difficult. I didn't do it on purpose, I promise. I didn't want to wreck your streak. So many were on this wild streak of correct answers. Maybe this week we can give away another $100 in free groceries. Let's see what happens as we start the week with this question. You'll get 10% more sleep if you do this every day. What is it? You'll get 10% more sleep if you do this every day. Take your guess right now. 833-649-6936. 833-OH-WOW-FM. I'm thinking people that exercise get more sleep because they're more tuckered out. That's just my guess. Don't take my word for it. A clue for you, of course, is coming up just after 7 o'clock right here.
1: Let's go, girls.
0: Man, I feel like a woman. Shania Twain.
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Well, mornings, and your chance to win your way to see Journey in concert. Yes, we've got more Journey clips for you this week. First one is coming your way at 8 o'clock this morning. Journey to Journey. The show just over a month away in Toronto. You could be there. $500 in spending cash to do whatever you want with as well. All you have to do is listen at 8 o'clock for the clip of the Journey song. If you can identify it, take it to our website along with your information. That puts you in the grand prize draw. That's simple. An update from the newsroom soon.

0: George all morning.
1: Good morning. A cloudy one today. Here's what's happening in Norfolk County. The county is changing its garbage collection system beginning today, introducing automated waste collection along with new garbage and organic carts. Supervisor of Waste Management Marissa Bachla says they will be hitting the ground running today, so that means residents need to start using the green bins now if they haven't already done so to ensure that you have enough room in your gray carts on collection day for the garbage.
2: If they do have additional garbage that doesn't fit in their cart, they cannot set it beside their cart. It will not be picked up. So they either have to hold it or use one of the Norfolk County transfer stations.
1: Bachla says the change to waste collection is multi-factor, but one of the reasons is that the new program will help Norfolk divert more waste away from the landfill as landfills across the province reach capacity. One person died Friday following a two-vehicle crash at the intersection of Haldeman Road 20 and Kohler Road in Haldeman County. Emergency crews responded to the crash on Friday afternoon involving an SUV and a passenger van, with the SUV driver airlifted to the hospital with critical injuries. That driver, a 77-year-old Haldeman County woman, later died from her injuries. And local high school football returns with the Gridiron Wire, powered by Smitty's Electrical. The Valley Heights Bears struggled in their home opener on Friday, losing 34-0 against the Delhi Raiders. Raiders assistant coach Dan Cornwell was happy with the opening win, but says there's still plenty to work on.
3: We need a better pass rush. We didn't sack the quarterback today, but so that's something to work on as well.
1: Also on Friday, SES failed to reach the scoreboard, losing 21-0 against McKinnon Park. Waterford beat Cayuga 14-1, and under the lights in Brantford, Pauline Johnson took care of Holy Trinity 45-6. In sports, the Toronto Blue Jays wrapped up their season with a 5-1 win over the Reds yesterday. In the NFL, Buffalo beat the Chargers 24-16. Detroit beat the Jets 31-24. Baltimore edged Dallas 34-31. And Denver beat the LA Rams 30-26. Locally, the Port Dover Sailors took a loss at the Shipyard as the Niagara Riverhawks flew away with a 9-2 victory. I'm Matt LeBlanc with the news that keeps you connected to where you live. Norfolk's three-day weather is next.
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1: A mix of sun and clouds today with a small chance of rain this morning. High of 21. Tonight, cloudy with a low of 10. Tomorrow, a mix of sun and clouds with a high of 23. And Wednesday, a mix of sun and clouds with a high of 21. I'm Matt LeBlanc with Norfolk's Breaking and Local News.
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0: Mornings with Bill Porter, 99.7 Wow FM. 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
1: Sit and Fit takes place this morning, starting at 10:30 at the Waterford Legion. 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I'm Matt LeBlanc, and that's what's happening around town.
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0: A mix of sun and clouds today with a small chance of rain this morning. High of 21. Tonight, cloudy with a low of 10. Tomorrow, a mix of sun and clouds with a high of 23. And Wednesday, a mix of sun and clouds with a high of 21. I'm Matt LeBlanc with Norfolk's Breaking and Local News.
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0: Just great songs here on WOW Mornings, making the most of the start of your Monday. It's Bill and Jordan and Felicia, and we're going to start the week off with one that sounds like something a parent made up to get their kids outside. We hear about, what's the term? Felicia, you can probably enlighten us better than Jordan and I can, this whole touch grass thing that's going on these days.
1: Yes, yes, gotta touch grass. It's very important. Some people more than others, but gotta do it.
0: Okay, so apparently spending time in nature can measurably lower stress levels in as little as 20 minutes. So when someone tells you to go and touch grass, you gotta set a timer for 20 minutes, apparently, if you really want the full effect. Do we believe this or not?
2: It seems like there's a core there that might be true, but I'm going to say myth just based on 20 minutes because, I mean, it takes me longer than that just to stop thinking about work.
0: It's very true. What do you think, Felicia? Are you going to jump in with us or you got a different take?
1: Yeah, you know what? I think this is true. Have you ever felt the power of simply touching grass? I don't think I've ever went on a walk and felt stressed out. I mean, mosquitoes, yes. Stress, not so much. So I'm going to go with truth.
0: 20 minutes in a natural setting can help reduce stress hormones and improve mood and mental well-being. So this whole touch grass thing that the kids are doing these days, they're
1: onto
0: something.
1: Just what the doctor's ordered.
0: Just what the doctor ordered, exactly. Get out there and touch grass. Well, we still can before it's covered in leaves.
2: It won't be long.
0: And snow. Yeah. And all of that. Yeah, what are you supposed to do in the winter when there's no grass?
1: That's a good question. Touch snow. It changes.
0: I don't think it has the same effect. Frostbite, I don't want to be responsible. Don't touch snow. I don't want to be responsible. Myth or truth, WOW FM, just great songs for your Monday.

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1: Good morning, I'm Matt LeBlanc. Time for What's Good Norfolk, where we catch up with local newsmakers and people doing interesting things in the community. The first Her Mental Health Expo is coming to Delhi German Home this Thursday. 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The speakers will be covering fertility, pregnancy, parenting, menopause, and life coaching. 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
2: Even 10 years ago, you didn't really even hear about menopause or perimenopause. 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Oh, that makes sense. So now people are realizing they're having these symptoms and what they're going through. So now they want to know, well, how and what can I do to support these changes.
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10: This is Wow Weather.
1: A mix of sun and clouds today with a small chance of rain this morning. High of 21. Tonight, cloudy with a low of 10. Tomorrow, a mix of sun and clouds with a high of 23. And Wednesday, a mix of sun and clouds with a high of 21. I'm Matt LeBlanc with Norfolk's breaking and local news.

on WOW FM. Mad About You as we get closer to 8 o'clock. Don't be mad if you didn't get the question right this morning. Might have been a little tough for a Monday, I know. But you know what? A number of you were able to figure it out after the clue, so I'm happy about that. I'm glad the clues are helping. One versus 100, you're shot at $100 in free groceries as soon as we get 100 correct answers. I'd say that we're about halfway there at this point. Maybe a little more than halfway. Today's question, you'll get 10% more sleep if you do this every day. The clue was it has to do with your job. Your job, that was the clue. I thought, get exercise, work out, that sort of thing, right? You work out, you get some exercise, you sleep a little better, get a little more sleep. Not the correct answer. You'll get 10% more sleep if you do this every day. The answer is work overtime. And I think for the same reasoning that I thought getting exercise would equal more sleep, I think it's, you know, using your brain just that much extra, doing that overtime tuckers you out just that much more that you get better sleep. I don't know. It seems a little counterintuitive, though, at the same time, doesn't it? You're working more, which probably means less time for things like sleep. But apparently, if you work some overtime, you get a better sleep. There you go. Congratulations if you got that one right this morning. Jerry Doucette, Mama Let Him Play. Just great songs.

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0: On another one you haven't heard in a long time. It's Bill Porter, Wow Mornings, Journey to Journey. Don't forget, we've got a clip for you coming up at 8 o'clock. If you can identify the Journey song, take it to our website. Fill out your information. You could be off to see Journey in Toronto. $500 in spending cash, too. New Kids on the Block.

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2: Good morning. A mainly cloudy one today with a small chance of rain this morning. Here's what's happening in Norfolk County. Norfolk is launching its new waste collection system today, introducing automated collection and new garbage and organic carts. Supervisor of Waste Management Marissa Bachla says one thing to keep in mind is that residents will need to properly position their carts at the curb, and all items from the garbage must be placed inside that cart.
3: So material has to go into those carts in order to be picked up. So there's a truck with an automated arm that comes and basically squeezes the bin, picks it up, and puts the material into the truck. So there will not be staff that are manually picking up material.
2: The arrow on the lid should face the street with the wheels towards the house, and residents should leave about 2 feet between the carts and other objects. You will continue to use your existing recycling containers, with recycling and organic waste collected weekly and garbage collected every other week. More information is on our website, norfolktoday.ca. Haldimand County OPP are asking for the public's help locating a missing 35-year-old man. Kyle is described as 5'11 with a medium build and short brown hair. He was last seen in Hamilton during the early morning hours on Sunday, but police believe that he may have traveled to Cayuga after that. You can find this photo on our website right now. Anyone with information is asked to contact the OPP. And local high school football returns with the Gridiron Wire, powered by Smitty's Electrical. The Delhi Raiders opened the high school football season this past Friday with a 34-0 shutout over the Valley Heights Bears. Bears head coach Joel Smith says that despite the scoreboard, there were positives.
4: We held them to 7 points in the first quarter. It's a team that was undefeated last year till the playoffs. Couple bad breaks, bad offensive play calls.
2: Around the rest of the league, apparently defense was on the menu. McKinnon Park shut out SCS 21-0. Waterford took care of Cayuga 14-1, and Pauline Johnson hammered Holy Trinity 45-6. In sports, the Toronto Blue Jays wrapped up their season with a 5-1 win over the Reds yesterday. In the NFL, Buffalo beat the Chargers 24-16. Detroit beat the Jets 31-24. Baltimore edged Dallas 34-31. And Denver beat the LA Rams 30-26. Locally, the Port Dover Sailors took a loss at the Shipyard as the Niagara Riverhawks flew away with a 9-2 victory. I'm Matt LeBlanc with the news that keeps you connected to where you live. Norfolk's 3-day weather is next.
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2: A mix of sun and clouds today with a small chance of rain this morning. High of 21. Tonight, cloudy with a low of 10. Tomorrow, a mix of sun and clouds with a high of 23. And Wednesday, a mix of sun and clouds with a high of 21. I'm Matt LeBlanc with Norfolk's Breaking and Local News.
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Unbelievable variety. Just great songs here on Wow Mornings. I'm Bill Porter. Happy Monday. Did you know the Journey clip? Did you take it to our website and get it entered? Don't forget to do that. Food divorce. We're talking that coming up. Start me up. The roll.

great songs and Start Me Up as we get your Monday underway. It's Bill Porter. Wow Mornings. I learned about something new over the weekend. Maybe you've heard of this already. Food divorce. Some couples are going through a food divorce. Maybe you and your partner are going through a food divorce as we speak. This is where couples stop planning, cooking, and eating meals together. Now, it doesn't sound like a good thing, does it? No. But apparently it can be. A relationship therapist says the trend can reduce stress and scheduling conflicts as well. However, couples still need to make time to connect in other ways. So maybe that was when you would sit down and have that time with your partner, when you were sharing a meal. But you know, if you've got kids that need to go to various places after school and that sort of thing, or maybe you work different hours, or, you know, life is just hectic these days, that can actually add more stress to your relationship. There is a potential downside to this whole food divorce thing, though. Couples who regularly eat together tend to report higher relationship satisfaction. So the experts are saying you can skip the shared dinner if you want, but what you need to make sure you do is replace it with some sort of other connection. If that time together is not going to be at the breakfast table or at the dinner table, you need to replace that with something to make sure that you haven't just taken, you know, another thing that you do together in the midst of all these wacky schedules we all have off the table. Interesting, isn't it? Food divorce. Are you going through this yourself? Just great songs to get your Monday underway. Jan Arden's Could I Be Your Girl?

0: Wow Mornings with Bill Porter, 99.7 Wow FM. Here's what's happening in Norfolk.
1: Today's Sit and Fit is happening at the Waterford Legion starting at 10:30 this morning. It's free and open to everyone. Tonight, the Simcoe Legion has Monday Night Bingo in support of Able Enterprises with early bird games at 6:30 and the main game starting at 7. And tomorrow night, starting at 6:45 at the Port Dover Legion, the North Shore Highlanders are looking for some drummers of all skill levels. You can get all the details on these events and more at norfolktoday.ca. Just click the 48 in the news feed. I'm Matt LeBlanc. And that's what's happening around town.
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5: This is Wow Weather.
1: A mix of sun and clouds today with a small chance of rain this morning. High of 21. Tonight, cloudy with a low of 10. Tomorrow, a mix of sun and clouds with a high of 23. And Wednesday, a mix of sun and clouds with a high of 21. I'm Matt LeBlanc with Norfolk's Breaking and Local News.

summer in the rearview mirror, just a distant memory at this point, isn't it? Bananarama on WOW FM, just great songs. And you know what? The Jay season ending yesterday? I'm a little bit lost. Summer's over, the Jay season's over. Now what am I going to do? Find something to binge watch on Netflix, I guess. Maybe you're excited about the NHL hockey season. That starts tomorrow. How would you like to head to Toronto to see the Sens and Leafs battle it out? The Battle of Ontario. Royal York hotel stay and cash, too. Details at our website. Pet Shop Boys, always on my mind on WOW FM.

0: Well, mornings, as we get you ready for your Monday workday, just great songs, Bill and Jordan 2, and Stats and Facts. And how cool is this, Jordan? Maybe you've heard about this. It came out last week, but I thought, you know, we have to talk about this. Scientists have discovered a brand new species of wildcat in Bolivia. This is the first new wildcat species identified in over 100 years.
1: Pretty remarkable that they're still coming across different species and animals that they didn't know existed. I find that very interesting.
0: Me too. And this thing's super cute. It's really small and it's called the Tilcao tiger cat, and it lives in the cloud forest of the Bolivian Andes. It's actually smaller than your average house cat. And after genetic testing, check this out, researchers realized it was something completely new to science, with a family tree dating back about 1.4 million years.
1: That is pretty incredible.
0: Researchers now say more work is needed to learn about how many of these tiny wildcats are out there and how to protect their disappearing habitat. But imagine finding a kitten only to discover it's a completely new species of wildcat. That's exactly what happened in Bolivia.
1: Yeah, I wonder how many of new species, you know, get discovered each year. There must be a couple, at least.
0: Absolutely. And where do they come from? I mean, have they just been hiding this whole time? This kind of stuff really blows my mind, but I just like seeing animal pictures come across my feeds in the morning. Yeah, so I said, you know what? This is something I have to talk about. And just imagine this. The cat managed to avoid being discovered for 1.4 million years. That makes it the world champion of not coming when called.
1: Yeah.
0: Stats and facts for your Monday. It's just great songs here on WOW FM.

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1: Good morning, I'm Matt LeBlanc. Time for What's Good Norfolk, where we catch up with local newsmakers and people doing interesting things in the community. Women's Health takes center stage in Delhi this Thursday for the first Her Health Matters Expo. The free event is being presented by the Norfolk Family Health Team, Norfolk General Hospital, and Grand Erie Public Health at the Delhi German Home. It runs from 5 to 8:30. Norfolk Family Health Team Executive Director Roxanne Pearson-Silva says that it's about connecting women with local support.
2: There is a lot of great things happening in Norfolk, and I just don't think everybody knows where and what is available to them.
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2: So we thought, why don't we do something for the community and bring everybody there so people can have these conversations.
1: You can hear more right now at norfolktoday.ca. Norfolk's three-day weather is next.
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7: This is Wow Weather.
1: A mix of sun and clouds today with a small chance of rain this morning. High of 21. Tonight, cloudy with a low of 10. Tomorrow, a mix of sun and clouds with a high of 23. And Wednesday, a mix of sun and clouds with a high of 21. I'm Matt LeBlanc with Norfolk's Breaking and Local News.
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0: into a new week we are here on WOW Mornings. Just great songs and Bill and Jordan too on WOW FM. And as we get your week started, we are keeping an eye on it for you.
1: One lifestyle trend that's worth noting this fall is the continued popularity of staying in on purpose. I feel like we were ahead of the curve on this one, Bill.
0: Yeah.
1: People turning to ordinary nights at home into the entertainment rather than automatically heading out. So if you think themed dinner nights, board games, movie marathons, cooking together and having friends over, partly because it's cozy and partly because a night out is not exactly cheap anymore.
0: Yeah. And you know, it's interesting. I was reading last week and I think I may have mentioned this at some point, maybe not, about college and university students now who, instead of doing the late night stuff, they're doing these sort of daytime things that are more designed around health and being social.

0: how they sort of socialize versus how we did.
1: And, you know, I think also the availability of some products that didn't exist back in the day make it a little bit easier to stay in as well. Like, I got one of those slushy drink makers this summer. I have absolutely no reason to leave the house now. Now that I can fire that thing up on a Friday, it's like, we're good. We're good. I don't need to go out.
0: That's all you need. The late night trip to the convenience store no longer required.
1: No, that's right. Exactly. Just great songs. We're keeping an eye on it for you here on Wow.

on Wow FM. Just great songs for your Monday workday. I'm Bill Porter. Learned this interesting piece of music trivia over the weekend. You know the song Call Me by Blondie? Of course you do. Super famous song, right? It was first offered to Stevie Nicks, who actually turned it down, and that's how it became a Blondie song. Debbie Harry was given the instrumental bed for the track and reportedly wrote the lyrics for the song in just a few hours. I could hear Stevie Nicks singing Call Me, but it does also seem weird to think about somebody other than Blondie. Heart of Glass. Just great songs.

Cochran's Good Times. Just great songs on WOW FM for your Monday workday. Hope you had a great weekend. 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
4: A mix of sun and clouds today with a small chance of rain this morning. High of 21. Tonight, cloudy with a low of 10. Tomorrow, a mix of sun and clouds with a high of 23. And Wednesday, a mix of sun and clouds with a high of 21. I'm Matt LeBlanc with Norfolk's Breaking and Local News.

Real FM and Trooper, round we go. We learned earlier with our 1 versus 100 question that if you work overtime, you sleep better. Interesting thought, isn't it? I'd rather get a little less sleep and do a little less work. But hey, whatever gets you through the night, John Lennon, Yoko Ono. Wow.

Taco. Wow FM putting on the Ritz. Just great songs for your Monday workday. Did you do some grocery shopping over the weekend? How did you make out when it came to sticking to your list? We all have that one grocery store item we can never leave without, even if it wasn't on our list, right? For some people, it's chips. For others, it's those cookies from the bakery. For me, it's not one thing specific, but yeah, bringing up the bakery, I always like to go over to the bakery section of the grocery store. You know, the cinnamon buns and the donuts and the cookies and all that stuff. Every time, right? It gets you every single time. I went in to pick up sour cream and tortillas over the weekend for dinner. Had some taco meat ready to go, that sort of stuff. Had some lettuce, had some cheese. But it's like, no, you gotta have sour cream. Gotta have tortillas. $87 later. And I'm not saying that the items that I needed to buy were that expensive. It's that I came out with so much more stuff. It always happens, doesn't it? I have a hard time walking by a deal. If I see something on sale, even if I don't need it at all, like, well, I should maybe pick that up, you know, in case I do. It's on sale right now. It might not be. What is one thing that you can never leave the grocery store without, even if it's not on your list? Something you can chat about around the office today. Teenland, Northern Pikes, just great.

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Details on how you could be a big winner. 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

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The North Shore Highlanders have put out the call. They're looking for drummers of all types, snare drummers, tenor drummers, bass, the big old bass drum. They've got opportunities not only to come and play, but also to learn. That's right, free instructions. They've got their open house tomorrow. That's right, Tuesday, tomorrow, September the 29th, 6:45 p.m. at the Port Dover Legion. We've got a full list of details as well at norfolktoday.ca. But the North Shore Highlanders inviting you to Legion Branch 158 to see what pipe bands are all about. Let It Whip, Daz Band. It's BK. We're playing just great songs on 99.7 Wow FM.

0: 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The high school football season is in full swing. Friday saw a slew of games across the area. 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And women in Norfolk County can learn more about local health services and supports at the first Her Health Matters Expo in Delhi, happening this Thursday. The free event runs from 5 to 8:30 at the Delhi German Home and will feature about 25 vendors and 4 keynote speakers covering topics including fertility, pregnancy, midlife, menopause, and wellness. I'm Matt LeBlanc. Everything that matters in Norfolk County, you'll hear it right here and then see it at norfolktoday.ca. 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
0: A mix of sun and clouds today with a small chance of rain this morning, high of 21. Tonight, cloudy with a low of 10. Tomorrow, a mix of sun and clouds with a high of 23. And Wednesday, a mix of sun and clouds with a high of 21. I'm Matt LeBlanc with Norfolk's breaking and local news.

thing number one. It's Monday, September 28th, and today is National Drink Beer Day. Yeah, on a Monday. I'm not sure who schedules these things, but apparently we're just coming out of the weekend hot. Number two, the Toronto Blue Jays. Their season is officially over, but at least they went out with a win. Toronto beat Cincinnati 5-1 yesterday, finishing with a disappointing last in the AL East. And maybe the final appearance for 42-year-old Max Scherzer. He threw 114 pitches on 3 days rest, striking out 7. Not the October we wanted, but Mad Max gave us one heck of a farewell. And number three, Breaking Bad is the number one show of the 21st century, according to a poll by the New York Times. It's followed by The Wire at number two and Mad Men in third. Personally, I'm already preparing an angry email about where Ted Lasso finished. 75th? Come on. You know what finished at number 22? Lost. Lost? The show that spent 6 years going nowhere and apparently went 53 spots ahead of Ted Lasso. Outrageous. That's three things. I'm BK, playing just great songs on WOW FM.

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Make some time for the CIBC Run for the Cure this Sunday. Lions Park in Simcoe on Davis Street East. An estimated 31,900 Canadians will be diagnosed with breast cancer this year. 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Norfolktoday.ca for more details. It's BK. 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
1: 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Organics and recycling will be collected weekly, while garbage will be collected every other week. The high school football season is in full swing. 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And women in Norfolk County can learn more about local health services and supports at the first Her Health Matters Expo in Delhi, happening this Thursday. The free event runs from 5 to 8:30 at the Delhi German Home and will feature about 25 vendors and 4 keynote speakers covering topics including fertility, pregnancy, midlife, menopause, and wellness. I'm Matt LeBlanc. Everything that matters in Norfolk County, you'll hear it right here and then see it at norfolktoday.ca. Norfolk's 3-day weather is next.
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7: This is Wow Weather.
1: A mix of sun and clouds today with a small chance of rain this morning. High of 21. Tonight, cloudy with a low of 10. Tomorrow, a mix of sun and clouds with a high of 23. And Wednesday, a mix of sun and clouds with a high of 21. I'm Matt LeBlanc with Norfolk's breaking and local news.
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Are you toying with the idea of taking off a little early for lunch today? Here's your escape music. 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
1: 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Statistics that aren't really useful. Still kind of fun anyways. I'm BK, playing just great songs on WOW FM.

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It's BK. We're coming up on lunch hour, but still feeling Breakfast at Tiffany's on Wow.

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0: Good afternoon. A cloudy one today. Here's what's happening in Norfolk County. Norfolk is launching its new waste collection system today, introducing automated collection and new garbage and organic carts. Supervisor of Waste Management, Marissa Bachla, says one thing to keep in mind is that residents will need to properly position their carts at the curb, and all items from the garbage must be placed inside that cart.
1: So material has to go into those carts in order to be picked up. So there's a truck with an automated arm that comes and basically squeezes the bin, picks it up, and puts the material into the truck. So there will not be staff that are manually picking up material.
0: The arrow on the lid should face the street with the wheels towards the house, and residents should leave about 2 feet between the carts and other objects. You will continue to use your existing recycling containers, with recycling and organic waste collected weekly and garbage collected every other week. More information is on our website, norfolktoday.ca. One person died Friday following a two-vehicle crash at the intersection of Haldeman Road 20 and Kohler Road in Haldeman County. Emergency crews responded to the crash on Friday afternoon involving an SUV and a passenger van, with the SUV driver airlifted to the hospital with critical injuries. That driver, a 77-year-old Haldeman County woman, later died from her injuries. And local high school football returns with the Gridiron Wire, powered by Smitty's Electrical. The Delhi Raiders opened the high school football season this past Friday with a 34-0 shutout over the Valley Heights Bears. Bears head coach Joel Smith says that despite the scoreboard, there were positives.
2: We held them to 7 points in the first quarter. It's a team that was undefeated last year till the playoffs. Couple bad breaks, bad offensive play calls.
0: Around the rest of the league, apparently defense was on the menu. McKinnon Park shut out SCS 21-0. Waterford took care of Cayuga 14-1. And Pauline Johnson hammered Holy Trinity 45-6. In sports, the Toronto Blue Jays wrapped up their season with a 5-1 win over the Reds yesterday. In the NFL, Buffalo beat the Chargers 24-16. Detroit beat the Jets 31-24. Baltimore edged Dallas 34-31. And Denver beat the LA Rams 30-26. Locally, the Port Dover Sailors took a loss at the Shipyard as the Niagara Riverhawks flew away with a 9-2 victory. I'm Matt LeBlanc with the news that keeps you connected to where you live. Norfolk's three-day weather is next.
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0: Mainly cloudy one today with a high of 21. Tonight, cloudy with a low of 10. Tomorrow, a mix of sun and clouds, high of 23. And Wednesday, a mix of sun and clouds, high of 21. I'm Matt LeBlanc with Norfolk's Breaking and Local News.
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That's 1-833-649-6936. You can play contests with that text line or just say hi. Let us know where you're listening from today. Love to hear from you. It's BK with Nickelback on Wow FM.

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5: This is WOW Weather.
6: A mainly cloudy one today with a high of 21. Tonight, cloudy with a low of 10. Tomorrow, a mix of sun and clouds, high of 23. And Wednesday, a mix of sun and clouds, high of 21. I'm Matt LeBlanc with Norfolk's Breaking and Local News.

playing just great songs on WOW FM. Sir Rod Stewart announcing his final tour next year in 2027. The tour is called The Final Encore, and he did say it will, quote, most definitely be my last. You might have heard the 81-year-old Rod Stewart had to cancel the remainder of his U.S. and Mexico tour dates to undergo a routine coronary stent procedure, but he's back at the gym and looking forward to heading out on this final tour, this final farewell. And considering he's 81, if that's it, a standard coronary stent, that's not bad for someone who's lived that lifestyle. The Motown song. We're playing just great songs on WOW.

playing just great songs. 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And when you feel like playing it cool, when you absolutely miss somebody, that's a lot of parents with their kids away at college or university right now, just trying to play it cool. And Paul Young, Every Time You Go Away. We're playing just great songs on Wow FM.

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If you missed Sittin' Fit at the Waterford Legion today, it was at 10:30 this morning. This is a free light exercise program organized and run by the Alzheimer's Society. Well, there's another opportunity. It's every Monday and Thursday. So Thursday starting at 12 noon for that 45-minute session. 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It's BK. 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
7: This is Wow Weather.
8: Mainly cloudy one today with a high of 21. Tonight, cloudy with a low of 10. Tomorrow, a mix of sun and clouds, high of 23. And Wednesday, a mix of sun and clouds, high of 21. I'm Matt LeBlanc with Norfolk's Breaking and Local News.

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Interesting, number one. It's Monday, September 28th, and today is National Drink Beer Day. Yeah, on a Monday. I'm not sure who schedules these things, but apparently we're just coming out of the weekend hot. Number two, the Toronto Blue Jays. Their season is officially over, but at least they went out with a win. Toronto beat Cincinnati 5-1 yesterday, finishing with a disappointing last in the AL East. And maybe the final appearance for 42-year-old Max Scherzer. He threw 114 pitches on 3 days rest, striking out seven. Not the October we wanted, but Mad Max gave us one heck of a farewell. And number three, Breaking Bad is the number one show of the 21st century, according to a poll by the New York Times. It's followed by The Wire at number two and Mad Men in third. Personally, I'm already preparing an angry email about where Ted Lasso finished. 75th? Come on. You know what finished at number 22? Lost. Lost? The show that spent 6 years going nowhere and apparently went 53 spots ahead of Ted Lasso. Outrageous. That's three things. I'm BK, playing just great songs on Wow

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playing just great songs on Wow FM. Sometimes marriage is knowing that date night can't always be on a Saturday night. Sometimes it has to be on a Monday. If tonight is your date night, here's your soundtrack.

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Happy to get the word out for the North Shore Highlanders tomorrow. Their drummers wanted open house. This is them looking for people who not only have skills to play snare or tenor or the big old bass drum, they will also provide free lessons, a chance to come and try the instruments as well to see if you've got what it takes to step up in the percussion section of a pipe and drum band at Port Dover Legion tomorrow. The 29th of September, that's Tuesday, tomorrow, 6:45 p.m. We've got details as well at norfolktoday.ca. But let me tell you, the pipe band life is a good life. I'm happy to get the word out. It's BK and Private Eyes, Hall & Oates on 99.7. Wow.

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6: Mainly cloudy one today with a high of 21. Tonight, cloudy with a low of 10. Tomorrow, a mix of sun and clouds, high of 23. And Wednesday, a mix of sun and clouds, high of 21. I'm Matt LeBlanc with Norfolk's Breaking and Local News.
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playing just great songs on Wow FM, lightening that Monday mood with Sixpence None the Richer.

0: presents statistics that aren't really useful, but are kind of fun anyway.
1: 87% of people say you should always use your turn signals when driving, while another 10% of people say, yeah, you can skip it when your intentions are obvious. And 1% of people say, just use your turn signals whenever you feel like it. And I believe that 1% of people have a name, BMW owners. Statistics that aren't really useful. Still kind of fun anyways. I'm BK, playing just great songs on Wow.

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The Milkman is set to take over after 3 o'clock. That's right, your ride home starts. And the countdown to quitting time. It's BK. We'll talk again tomorrow. Gina G. Ooh, just a little bit on 99.7 WOW FM. Playing just great songs.

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Wow FM. Hello, it's the Milkman. Boy, do I have a great job. 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Just great songs.

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2: This is Wow Weather.
3: Mainly cloudy one today with a high of 21. Tonight, cloudy with a low of 10. Tomorrow, a mix of sun and clouds, high of 23. And Wednesday, a mix of sun and clouds, high of 21. I'm Matt LeBlanc with Norfolk's Breaking and Local News.
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just great songs. Wow, FM. By the way, congratulations. You are just, I mean, pure strength today. The willpower you are exhibiting. How many times have you walked past that last donut in the boardroom and not touched it? And here you go walking past that donut again. No. Just, we don't even know how long that donut's been there. Like, did it get here before you got to work this morning? Has it been there since the weekend? You don't really want that. Okay, you're eating the donut. I really wanted that donut. I really did. It's all right. We're still friends, and I will happily play some Monkees for you. Daydream Believer. It's just great songs. Wow, FM. Oh.

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A chance for you to see Journey on their final frontier tour in Toronto, November 4th. Plus, pick up $500 spending cash. You heard moments ago yet another short clip of a Journey classic. We do that for you three times each and every day of the week. Yes, including weekends, 8, 11, and 3 p.m. Identify that short clip. Once you figure it out, head to our website for your chance to win your way to see Journey. The Journey to Journey, their final frontier tour in Toronto, November 4th. Cool in the Gang. Fresh. Just great songs. Wow. FM.

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to stop appearing on your desk. Tons of emails still to get to, texts to reply to, a few voicemails as well. We're helping you through it with just great songs on Wow FM. But if you were to close your eyes for just a moment, what would you really like to do?

0: Good afternoon. Mainly cloudy this evening with fog patches developing overnight. Here's what's happening in Norfolk County. Norfolk County launched its new waste collection system today, introducing automated collection and new garbage and organic carts. Supervisor of Waste Management, Marissa Bakla, says one thing to keep in mind is that residents will need to properly position their carts at the curb, and all items for the garbage must be placed inside.
1: So material has to go into those carts in order to be picked up. So there's a truck with an automated arm that comes and basically squeezes the bin, picks it up and puts the material into the truck. So there will not be staff that are manually picking up material.
0: The arrow on the lid should face the street with the wheels towards the house, and residents should leave about 2 feet between carts and other objects. More information is on our website. Haldimand County OPP are asking for the public's help locating a missing 35-year-old man. Kyle is described as 5'11" with a medium build and short brown hair, and was last seen in Hamilton during the early morning hours of Sunday, but police believe he may have subsequently traveled to Cayuga. A photo is on our website. Anyone with information is asked to contact the OPP. And local high school football returns with the Gridiron Wire, powered by Smitty's Electrical. The Delhi Raiders open the high school's football

0: football season this past Friday with a 34-0 shutout of the Valley Heights Bears. Bears head coach Joel Smith says, despite the scoreboard, there were positives.
1: We held them to 7 points in the first quarter. It's a team that was undefeated last year till the playoffs. Couple bad breaks, bad offensive play calls.
0: Around the rest of the league, apparently defense was on the menu. McKinnon Park shut out SCS 21-0. Waterford took care of Cayuga 14-1. And Pauline Johnson hammered Holy Trinity 45-6. In sports, Major League Baseball wrapped up its regular season Sunday. Wild card series get underway tomorrow. Speaking of tomorrow, the NHL season begins. The Leafs will welcome the Canadiens, and the Canucks travel to Edmonton to face the Oilers. And NFL Week 3 wraps tonight with the Eagles and Bears in the Monday night game. I'm Jeremy Hall with the news that keeps you connected to where you live. Norfolk's 3-day weather is next.
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7: This is Wow Weather.
0: Mainly cloudy this evening with fog patches developing overnight and a low of 8. Tomorrow, those fog patches will dissipate in the morning, then mainly cloudy and a high of 23. And for Wednesday, cloudy and a high of 23 again.
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songs. 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You just check your phone for absolutely no reason, didn't you? Or were you checking just to make sure that you have the iHeartRadio app on there? So glad you do, because, well, that's where we live, on your phone. You take us anywhere you go. Go ahead, follow us down. Gin Blossoms. Just great song.

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7: This is WOW Weather.
8: Mainly cloudy this evening with fog patches developing overnight and a low of 8. Tomorrow, those fog patches will dissipate in the morning, then mainly cloudy and a high of 23. And for Wednesday, cloudy and a high of 23 again.
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Wow FM, great songs and a chance for you to win your way to the Battle of Ontario. It's Wow FM's Great Canadian Getaway. Have you ever seen the Sens and the Leafs in action? Oh, I have. It's hockey on a whole other level. If you haven't seen this, oh, you know you want to win this. Yes, Leafs and Sens tickets, but also a stay at the Royal York Hotel and $500 spending money. Here's the deal. Log on to our website. You'll find an incredible list of local businesses, businesses I'm sure you're already doing business with, businesses where you can enter to win your way to the Battle of Ontario. The Great

still stumped on what to do for dinner tonight, you know what a good resource is? Typically, the Today Is Holiday calendar has a few food things on it, so let's have a look at today's Today Is Holiday calendar. Today is International Poke Day, and no, that does not refer to that thing you do on Facebook, and yes, that is still a thing, you just gotta search for it, but I digress. International Poke Day, that is a Hawaiian dish of diced raw fish. That is what poke is. It's also Strawberry Cream Pie Day, so look at that. We've been taking care of dessert, and why not? It's National Beer Day. Just great songs every day. Yes, Owner of a Lonely Heart. Wow.

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Wow FM and Saga, Wind Him Up. Translation, Start the Car. Yeah, almost quitting time on a Monday. And we're getting you home with just great songs. Everywhere. Fleetwood Mac.

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1: Good afternoon. Mainly cloudy this evening with fog patches developing overnight. Here's what's happening in Norfolk County. One person died on Friday following a two-vehicle collision at the intersection of Haldeman Road 20 and Kohler Road in Haldeman County. Emergency crews responded to the crash Friday afternoon involving an SUV.

0: SUV and a passenger van, with the SUV driver airlifted to hospital with critical injuries. The driver of the SUV, a 77-year-old Haldimand County woman, later died from her injuries. Norfolk County changed its garbage collection system today, introducing automated waste collection, along with new garbage and organics carts. Supervisor of Waste Management, Marissa Bakla, says they'll be hitting the ground running, so that means residents need to start using the green bins now if they haven't already, so they can ensure they have enough room in their gray carts for collection day.
1: If they do have additional garbage that doesn't fit in their cart, they cannot set it beside their cart. It will not be picked up. So they either have to hold it or use one of the Norfolk County transfer stations.
0: She says the change to waste collection is multi-factor, but one of the reasons is that the new program will help Norfolk divert more waste from landfill as landfills across the province reach capacity. And women's health takes center stage in Delhi this Thursday with the first Her Health Matters Expo. Norfolk Family Health Team Executive Director Roxanne Pearson-Silva says it's about connecting women with local support.
2: There is a lot of great things happening in Norfolk, and I just don't think everybody knows where and what is available to them.
0: The free event features about 25 vendors and 4 keynote speakers covering fertility, pregnancy, parenting, menopause, and life coaching. In sports, Major League Baseball wrapped up its regular season Sunday. Wild card series get underway tomorrow. Speaking of tomorrow, the NHL season begins. The Leafs will welcome the Canadiens, and the Canucks travel to Edmonton to face the Oilers. And NFL Week 3 wraps tonight with the Eagles and Bears in the Monday night game. I'm Jeremy Hall with the news that keeps you connected to where you live. Norfolk's three-day weather is next.
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8: Here's your business report for your Monday afternoon. Major U.S. stock indexes fell today after U.S. President Donald Trump's rejection of an Iranian peace proposal triggered a surge in crude oil prices and U.S. Treasury yields, reigniting inflation and interest rate concerns. The S&P TSX Composite Index was down 311 points to finish the day at 35,489. The NASDAQ tumbled 248 points to 26,820. And the Dow Jones finished the day at 51,481, a drop of 347 points. In the commodities, the spot price of gold went down $165 to $4,155 US. Crude oil prices were up 61 cents to $93 US a barrel. The Canadian dollar is currently trading at $1.417 US. Your weather is next.
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0: Mainly cloudy this evening with fog patches developing overnight and a low of 8. Tomorrow, those fog patches will dissipate in the morning, then mainly cloudy and a high of 23. And for Wednesday, cloudy and a high of 23 again.
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great songs to get you, well, to your house. Great songs. And a chance for you to win your way to see Journey on their Final Frontier Tour coming to Toronto November 4th. Our grand prize winner also picks up $500 spending money three times each and every day, 7 days a week, 8, 11, and 3. We play a short clip from a Journey song. Identify that song, head to our website, and enter for your chance to win the Journey to Journey. Sugarloaf, don't call us. We'll call you. Just great songs.

Just great songs. Wow, FM, and yeah, they fit you good. He's Brian Adams. It is the Milkman, and what's this now? Your little act of rebellion between work and home. Don't let your kids catch you, because you know they'll call you out. You're going to ruin your supper is what you tell them, and yet here you are at the drive-thru picking up a thing of fries, because cravings. Perks of being the parents. Hey, this is your night. She's Amber.

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11: Mainly cloudy this evening with fog patches developing overnight and a low of 8. Tomorrow, those fog patches will dissipate in the morning, then mainly cloudy and a high of 23. And for Wednesday, cloudy and a high of 23 again.
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us great songs. Wow, FM. By the way, that was really nice of you this morning to offer your neighbor whose car wouldn't start a lift into work. Luckily, they resolved their car issues, and they're not with you on your ride home. Because, oh boy, did they talk your ear off this morning, huh? It's one time at band camp. None of that for your ride home. Instead, it's one night. Yeah.

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Just great songs. Wow, FM, it is the Milkman. Did you happen to catch the VMAs last night? Madonna opened the show with a cast of all kinds of really cool celebrities. Madonna was also the artist with the most nominations and went home with the most wins. But the mind-blowing moment for me, I always thought Madonna was quite tall. And I guess that's just camera trickery. But my perception has been, yeah, she's tall. She's not. Not at all. Sabrina Carpenter, who is renowned for being quite petite, was standing next to Madonna. Madonna is even shorter than Sabrina Carpenter. Couldn't believe it. Mind-blowing moment.

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Just great songs. Wow FM. Looking forward to getting home, I'm sure. What you watching tonight? Monday Night Football. Bears and the Eagles. The Voice, Part 4 of Blind Auditions. Outside is a new series on Netflix, British reality series, where pampered content creators are placed in a survival scenario. And every comfort they choose costs them. Comes right out of the grand prize pool. Some options on TV tonight. It's Derek and the Dominoes. Wow.

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1: Good evening. Mainly cloudy tonight with fog patches developing overnight. Here's what's happening in Norfolk County. Norfolk County launched its new waste collection system today, introducing automated collection and new garbage and organic carts. Supervisor of Waste Management, Marissa Bakla, says one thing to keep in mind is that residents will need to properly position their carts at the curb, and all items for the garbage must be placed inside.
2: So material has to go into those carts in order to be picked up. So there's a truck with an automated arm that comes and basically squeezes the bin, picks it up and puts the material into the truck. So there will not be staff that are manually picking up material.
1: The arrow on the lid should face the street with the wheels towards the house, and residents should leave about 2 feet between carts and other objects. More information is on our website. Haldimand County OPP are asking for the public's help locating a missing 35-year-old man. Kyle is described as 5'11" with a medium build and short brown hair, and was last seen in Hamilton during the early morning hours of Sunday, but police believe he may have subsequently traveled to Cayuga. A photo is on our website. Anyone with information is asked to contact the OPP. And local high school football returns with the Gridiron Wire, powered by Smitty's Electrical. The Delhi Raiders opened the high school's football season this past Friday with a 34-0 shutout of the Valley Height Bears. Bears head coach Joel Smith says, despite the scoreboard, there were positives.
3: We held them to 7 points in the first quarter. It's a team that was undefeated last year till the playoffs. Couple bad breaks, bad offensive play calls.
1: Around the rest of the league, apparently defense was on the menu. McKinnon Park shut out SCS 21-0. Waterford took care of Cayuga 14-1. And Pauline Johnson hammered Holy Trinity 45-6. In sports, Major League Baseball wrapped up its regular season Sunday. Wild card series get underway tomorrow. Speaking of tomorrow, the NHL season begins. The Leafs will welcome the Canadiens, and the Canucks travel to Edmonton to face the Oilers. And NFL Week 3 wraps tonight with the Eagles and Bears in the Monday night game. I'm Jeremy Hall with the news that keeps you connected to where you live. Norfolk's 3-day weather is next.
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1: This is WOW Weather.
2: Mainly cloudy this evening with fog patches developing overnight and a low of 8. Tomorrow, those fog patches will dissipate in the morning, then mainly cloudy and a high of 23. And for Wednesday, cloudy and a high of 23 again.
3: 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Make it through the next hour without saying,
1: oh, wow. I haven't heard this in forever.

just great songs. Wow, FM. And no, I have no idea why your weird neighbor continues to look over the fence at you with that side eye. I mean, the rule is no white after Labor Day. There's nothing that says you can't still barbecue after Labor Day. I'm so glad you are. Thanks for bringing us out there on the iHeartRadio app, connected to your Bluetooth speaker with Bill Withers. Lean on Me. Just great songs. Hi, neighbor. It's Wow FM. So-

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8: Mainly cloudy this evening with fog patches developing overnight and a low of 8. Tomorrow, those fog patches will dissipate in the morning, then mainly cloudy and a high of 23. And for Wednesday, cloudy and a high of 23 again.

What parents do because of love, like shoveling your kids here, there, and everywhere. I mean, girl guides, basketball practice, hockey practice has started back up. You don't mind. Gives you a chance to drop by the drive-thru, get yourself a little treat, wait for them in the parking lot, listening to just great songs. Here's another one of those, Billy Idol, Eyes Without a Face. Wow.

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Wow FM. Hey, again tomorrow, 8, 11, and 3. Be listening for super short clips from Journey songs. Identify those song clips. Once you do, head to our website to give yourself a chance to win your way to see Journey in Toronto on their Final Frontier Tour November 4th. Our Journey to Journey grand prize winner also gets $500 spending cash. Nice. Bananarama, Venus. It's just great songs.

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0: songs. Wow FM Sideshow is next. There goes Lifehouse, hanging by a moment. Winding down our Monday together, it is the Milkman with a groan before I go. How do you communicate with ghosts when you're in Italy? Well, you use a Luigi board.
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0: Back tomorrow, beginning at 3 p.m. Hey, this guy. Announced late last week, despite having some recent heart surgery, he'll be back on American Idol next season. Great news for Lionel Richie. Dancing on the Ceiling, just great songs. 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

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I got a question for you tonight. As I sat through a relatively boring work meeting today on Microsoft Teams, you know, a virtual meeting, what's the biggest giveaway that someone is pretending to pay attention on a video call? 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What's a giveaway that someone's just pretending to pay attention? 833-0-WOW-FM. 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

That's Hearts Alone, covered by Dwayne Gretzky. If you've never heard of Dwayne Gretzky before, a Canadian sort of tribute, like all-star tribute band, they are phenomenal. If you get a chance to see Dwayne Gretzky, couldn't recommend it enough. I've seen them so many times, an absolute blast. Their new record is called Dwayne's World Volume 1. There's that Heart cover is on there. There's a Dolly Parton cover on there. They do 9 to 5. They do some Queen songs. They do Paul Simon songs. They do David Bowie. They do, you name it. Fleetwood Mac. It's really great stuff. If you get a chance to see Dwayne Gretzky, couldn't recommend it enough. This is Bob Welch now. Ebony Eyes, just great songs on WOW.

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0: Mainly cloudy this evening with fog patches developing overnight and a low of 8. Tomorrow, those fog patches will dissipate in the morning, then mainly cloudy and a high of 23. And for Wednesday, cloudy and a high of 23 again.
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0: Alexis Jones right here, right now. Just great songs on WOW FM. My name is Sideshow, and this is Things You Didn't Know Yesterday. Dr. Pepper was created to taste like the smell inside of a drugstore. Oh, thank God nobody's made a drink that tastes like the smell inside a Best Buy.
1: What is that smell?
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3: What is that? It smells like a turd covered in burnt hair.
0: The cheeseburger might have been invented by mistake in Pasadena, California in 1924. The story goes that a 16-year-old fry cook named Lionel Sternberger, that's the story, was working at his dad's hamburger stand just outside of L.A. when he burned one side of the burger, so he covered it with cheese to hide it. I don't know about you, but I think this guy deserves a holiday in his name.
4: Oh, give the man a bloody medal!
0: And Jimmy Buffett's 1978 song, Cheeseburger in Paradise, was inspired by an actual meal. He'd been forced to eat canned food and peanut butter while stuck on a boat in the Caribbean, and when he eventually made it to land, he headed to a restaurant and ordered a cheeseburger.
5: This is a tasty burger.
0: And that's Things You Didn't Know Yesterday.
6: Once again, things that could have been brought to my attention yesterday!
0: Elton John, I'm Still Standing. Just great songs on WOW.

Cool in the Gang, Ladies Night, just great songs on Wow FM. My name is Sideshow. After a particularly boring virtual meeting today at work, it got me wondering, what's the biggest giveaway that someone is just pretending to pay attention on a video call? 833-OWOW-FM, the call says they keep nodding at random moments. Uh-oh, I think someone's on to me. That's my thing. When I'm not paying attention during a meeting, I just nod. Especially like if I notice other people nodding, I will nod too. God, I hope they're paying attention. 833-OWOW-FM. Pet Shop Boys.

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5: Hey, Norfolk County, the municipal election is coming up and we want to make sure you're prepared. 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More comfortable going the traditional route? 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Voting day is Monday, October 26th from 10 a.m. to 8 p.m. at in-person polling stations across the county. 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This October, make your vote count.
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It's Sideshow. They're releasing the soundtrack for the musical. It's A Good Life If You Don't Weaken. The music, based on the music of the Tragically Hip. They've released Wheat Kings featuring Alison Russell so far. Have you seen the musical? Is it any good? Let me know. 833-OH-WOW-FM. I'm very intrigued by it. This is Kate Bush now running up that hill on WOW FM.